Still loving them. 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
1: When storms threaten Northwest Florida, be ready with Panhandle Weather, your only 24/7 streaming weather service for the Florida Panhandle and Chippola River Valley. 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

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I knew you'd win. You were just a scared

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1: When storms threaten Northwest Florida, be ready with Panhandle Weather, your only 24/7 streaming weather service for the Florida Panhandle and Chippola River Valley. 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

0: storms threaten Northwest Florida, be ready with Panhandle Weather, your only 24/7 streaming weather service for the Florida Panhandle and Chippola River Valley. 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
2: Primary voting ends next hour in most of Florida and the hour after that in the Panhandle. So far, Secretary of State Cord Byrd, no relation, says fewer than one in five voters have turned out.
3: The people that are going to make it to the general ballot are who's going to get elected during the primary. And so right now we're less than 20% statewide, and so I would encourage people to get to the polls. It's hard to complain when you don't go vote.
2: Republicans and Democrats are picking their choices for governor and in other statewide races, including the U.S. Senate, Chief Financial Officer, and State Agriculture Commissioner. There are also congressional and legislative races. Several of those U.S. House seats are in districts that got redrawn by the legislature.
4: Congresswoman Debbie Wasserman Schultz is looking to represent District 20, long held by a black person. Today's primary includes Sheila Sherfless McCormick trying to regain her seat and three other African Americans.
5: African American candidates should have decided on one. They had meetings weeks ago, but they couldn't decide on who would be the one to take on Debbie Wasserman Schultz. She's a formidable candidate. She's a national figure.
4: Political scientist Dr. Sean Foreman says another contentious battle is for Frederica Wilson's congressional District 24 between Miami-Dade Commissioner Oliver Gilbert, State Senator Chevron Jones, and Kendrick Meek Jr., the grandson of the late Congresswoman Carrie Meek. Eric Rodriguez, Miami.
2: A former state lawmaker and Palm Beach County court clerk suspended by Governor DeSantis this morning. 67-year-old Mike Caruso accused of child sex crimes dating back at least 2 years. Caruso is not on today's ballot. He faces Democrat Yvette Drucker in the fall unless Republicans remove him. Another dangerously hot day across Florida, the entire state under a heat advisory, the Big Bend and most of North Florida under an extreme heat warning. North Miami City Hall shut down early after a car slammed into the back door this afternoon. City officials aren't saying whether it was an accident or deliberate. With Florida's News, I'm Gordon Bird.
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Well, good morning from FM 98.1 and WYBT. That's right. Get on up. You're going to miss the occasions.

FM 98.1 and WYBT on a nice Wednesday morning so far till it turns hot on us. Ooh, we'll get to your weather in just a little bit.

0: Dan Halen on WYBT at FM 98.1. Good morning to you. Hey, it's going to be about a 30% chance of showers this afternoon with a high of around 96. Does it make you feel any better? Yeah, my thermometer in my vehicle read 113 degrees yesterday. Yeah, I don't put a lot of stock into that thing.
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FM 98.1 and WYBT. Some music we grew up with, like a little Tom Petty and the Heartbreakers. Whoa. She's a

Apparently, I need a little more. Nay, apparently, I need a lot more coffee. How about a little hot chocolate on WYBT at FM 98.1? No, thank you. Coffee, please.

0: There you go, little Sir Douglas Quintet on WYBT and 98.1 FM. Going to be another hot day today. You can pretty much count on that. Now, how hot and which direction it's going to come from, besides under the ground, we'll get our forecast from Chris Smith at Panhandle Weather here in just a little while. So stick around for that. See how things are going to work out. But I got to tell you, it's going to be another hot day in class. So parents, if they're a little cool this morning, I get that. You sleep all snuggly and you get up and you get cold. Well, don't put them in something that's too heavy, but at least put them in something they can take off and shove in a backpack.
1: It's back to class. 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
2: Following decisive primary victories, Republican Byron Donalds and Democrat David Jolly are officially set to face off for Florida governor this fall.
3: We are more divided than ever before. Our leaders wake up every day and they tell us to hate each other, and it's wrong. It's wrong. This is a moment where we are believing again in each other.
2: At his victory speech in Miami Lakes, Jolly, the former Republican, also thanked the crowd of Democrats for welcoming him into the party. A high-stakes matchup is shaping up for Florida's U.S. Senate special election. State Representative Angie Nixon advanced as a Democratic nominee. She will face incumbent Republican Senator Ashley Moody. Both candidates are vying to finish the unexpired Senate term. And a major shakeup for the entire Tampa Bay area. Conservative Mike Beltran secured the GOP nomination for the newly redrawn District 14. His victory sets up a high-profile showdown against Democratic incumbent Kathy Castor. Over in Pinellas County, voters flooded the polls for the St. Pete mayoral race. Incumbent Ken Welch fought off strong challenges from Charlie Crist and Brandi Gabbard. A severe heat warning is active for Central Florida today as feel-like temperatures skyrocket past 113 degrees. 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

great song after another. And my advice, never let a good alarm go to waste. Get on up. Let's get moving. We'll focus on the right foot, your driving foot, your gas pedal foot later on today. So get you there on time. Stick around.

0: There you go, little Steely Dan on WYVT at FM 98.1. It's your home for the music we grew up with, 60s, 70s, and a few of those 80s. And Styx, coming up next. Now, if you remember a couple of days ago, I said that Liberty County was going to be heading out to Cottonwood this Friday night. Well, that was really wrong. I corrected it yesterday, but I want to be sure you got the right info. Liberty County is at home this Friday night, taking on Chipley. We'll be recording that game and playing it back Saturday morning, 10 o'clock Eastern. The Lunstown Tigers, well, they're on the road this weekend, headed to Ayrton, Alabama. If you don't know where that is, look it up. If you don't know where that is, just remember that it's between the Dothan area, Ross Clark Circle, and Troy. So I've been told. I've driven that area many, many, many times, but I do not remember Ayrton. Apparently, it's a kind of a small place.
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4: Well, it's going to be a hot one today across the Panhandle. Once again, temperatures climbing up into the 90s. Feels like temperatures over 110 degrees. Watch out, we will see some showers and thunderstorms this afternoon. Overnight tonight, lows will drop into the 70s. We'll do it all over again on your Thursday. Right now, it looks like we'll see a little bit better chance of showers and thunderstorms Friday and Saturday, and that could lead to a slight cool down. For WYBT and 98.1 FM, I'm Chris Smith with Panhandle Weather. 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

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You're home for the music we grew up with.

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0: One great song after another. Glad to have you hanging around with us on a Wednesday morning. Tomorrow will be Thursday, but today is Wednesday, August the 19th, 2026. All right. Swap Shop coming up in just a little while. And news at 7 Central. Swap Shop at 8. Foreigners coming up right after the weather with Chris Smith and Van Andel Weather.
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6: Well, it's going to be a hot one today across the Panhandle. Once again, temperatures climbing up into the 90s. Feels like temperatures over 110 degrees. Watch out, we will see some showers and thunderstorms this afternoon. Overnight tonight, lows will drop into the 70s. We'll do it all over again on your Thursday. Right now, it looks like we'll see a little bit better chance of showers and thunderstorms Friday and Saturday, and that could lead to a slight cool down. 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
2: A massive political shakeup in Central Florida's congressional race, with former news anchor Ryan Elijah handily defeating embattled Republican incumbent Congressman Corey Mills. Elijah now advances to face Democratic challenger Bale Dalton in November. District 7 remains a heavily watched battleground for voters. Florida Congressman Byron Donalds winning the Republican primary for Florida governor.
3: Tonight, because of your sweat, because of your hard work, we have won a massive victory.
2: Now the Florida governor's race is officially set, with Donalds taking on Democrat David Jolly in the fall. Democratic Socialist Angie Nixon winning the Democratic Senate nomination in Florida. The state representative defeated Alex Vindman. Nixon will face incumbent Republican Senator Ashley Moody in the midterms. And Jared Moskowitz won the Democratic primary in Florida's 25th congressional district. The congressman defeated Democratic Socialist candidate Oliver Larkin. And Debbie Wasserman Schultz won the Democratic primary for Florida's 20th congressional district. Deputies have arrested an attempted murder suspect in Tampa. 24-year-old Alan Florvillas faces charges for an Orlando shooting. Investigators say he opened fire with a rifle-style weapon in an apartment complex parking lot. The victim survived the gunfire and identified the shooter. A separate death during the shootout was ruled a justifiable homicide. Florvillas is currently booked and awaiting extradition to Orange County. And the 2026 back-to-school sales tax holiday is ending. Florida Retail Federation spokeswoman Amanda Bevis.
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17: Welcome, listeners. Today is August 19th, 2026, and this is Communication Officer Weeks with the Liberty County Sheriff's Office, bringing the report for the last 24 hours. Deputies responded to two assisting another agency, one commercial burglary, 35 business security checks, one disabled abandoned vehicle, one verbal disturbance, one fire structure, one lift assist, one medical call, one repossession, two school zone traffic enforcement, six traffic stops, one warrant arrest. EMS responded to one medical emergency. Fire responded to two calls for service. There were zero booked into jail. We have a total of 175 inmates in the county jail, 104 ICE, 71 county. That concludes our report from the Liberty County Sheriff's Office. Sheriff Dustin Arnold, thanks for listening. We hope you have a great day.
18: This is your Bluntstown Police Report for August 19th. Over the past 24 hours, our officers conducted the following: six extra patrols, five house checks, four traffic stops, two business checks, and one abandoned vehicle. This concludes your Bluntstown Police Report. Thank you and have a great day.
19: This is the Calhoun County Sheriff's Office, and here's your Ready Eye report for today. In the last 24 hours, there have been two extra protections, one business check, no unlocked vehicles, four traffic stops, no traffic accidents, one welfare check, two fire department calls, six EMS calls, three warrant arrests, two civil processes, two animal complaints. There are currently 70 males housed in the Calhoun County Jail and 15 females housed in the Liberty County Jail for a total of 85 inmates. Within the last 24 hours, there have been four individuals booked into the jail to include Katie Neesmith, Tommy Thurman, James Mosley, and Connie McClure. The Calhoun County Sheriff's Office Radio Report is now concluded. Thank you for listening and have a wonderful day.
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4: Well, it's going to be a hot one today across the Panhandle. Once again, temperatures climbing up into the 90s. Feels like temperatures over 110 degrees. Watch out, we will see some showers and thunderstorms this afternoon. Overnight tonight, lows will drop into the 70s. We'll do it all over again on your Thursday. Right now, it looks like we'll see a little bit better chance of showers and thunderstorms Friday and Saturday, and that could lead to a slight cool down. 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

One great song after another, not a thing in the world we can do about it. It just happens. Well, we told it to do that, you know. 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

0: Yeah, that's Carly Simon. You need them, we got them. We're working our way toward Billy Preston coming up in just a minute. So stick around for that. A lot of good tunage throughout the day as well. 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
6: Well, it's going to be a hot one today across the Panhandle. Once again, temperatures climbing up into the 90s. Feels like temperatures over 110 degrees. Watch out, we will see some showers and thunderstorms this afternoon. Overnight tonight, lows will drop into the 70s. We'll do it all over again on your Thursday. Right now, it looks like we'll see a little bit better chance of showers and thunderstorms Friday and Saturday, and that could lead to a slight cool down. 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

morning from WIBT at 98.1 FM, about 6 minutes after 8 o'clock in the morning. Glad to have you with us. If you're having a birthday today, happy birthday. I know one guy having a birthday today, and I'll get a hold of him later on today. You share this birthday with inventor, manufacturer, Charles Hires. 1851, on this day is when he was born, and later on in life, he gave us root beer. Wow. Yum. 1921, producer Gene Roddenberry. Star Trek. Yep, Star Trek. And in my watching old westerns, I find that he was either the producer and or director or the writer for some western stuff before he got started with Star Trek. Boy, what a gap. 1927, actor L.Q. Jones. He was Smitty in Cheyenne. He was Belden in The Virginian, and he did a lot of other stuff. Passed away in 2022. 1957, actor Darby Hinton. Do you have any idea who that is? Well, he played Israel on Daniel Boone. He's 69 today. And I got to be honest with you, I haven't seen him do anything else on TV or movies. He may have, but I did not notice it. Let's see, what else we have going on here this morning? 1848, the New York Herald reports the discovery of something they call gold in California. Yeah, you know what happened after that. 1950, ABC begins the tradition of Saturday morning children's cartoons, and I thank you very much. Good morning, glad to have you with us here at WYBT and FM 98.1. Guy called in just a minute ago. We're getting ready to go on the air. He's got several items he wants to go ahead and try to get something for. He has a 1999 GMC pickup truck. It's a long base, $1,500 or best offer. Let's see, it needs a little TLC. It's a 5.7 liter engine. He also has 31.23.70 by 17, four of them. And they have about three-quarter tread tires left on them. And he'll take $300 for those. Two diamond plate toolboxes as well, $50 each. And two, what did I? I was in a hurry when I wrote to you. You got a couple other things. Let me give you a couple of phone numbers. You're ready to write anyway, right? 850-272-1526. That's 272-1526 or 850-693-8705. 693-8705. So, here we go. The swap shop is on the air. Buy, sell, trade, getting rid of stuff. 850-674-5101. Good stuff.

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Hey, you go to Bellamy Brothers. It's on WYBT at 98.1 FM. And we're rolling along at about a quarter after. I got another one I'll play here in just a minute. I want to get this one in. But I also want to tell you, actor-comedian Groucho Marx, 1977 on this day, passes away in Los Angeles at the age of 86. And let's see, what else goes on here? Oh, 1848, the New York Herald reports the discovery of gold in California. I told you that one. Is there anything else I want to mention right now? Oh, 1812, the USS Constitution, also known as Old Ironsides, defeats the British frigate during World War II. During the War of 1812. I better go ahead and play some music and get some more coffee, I guess. This song by the Beatles was the number one song in America on this day, 1967. And I remember very well, because you did the same thing I did.

0: FM 98.1 and WYBT. Good morning. 20 minutes after 8 o'clock Central. Looking pretty good outside. We're going to get hot today, though. High 95. We'll get our updated weather forecast from Chris Smith in a little bit. Were you a fan of Boston like I was when they first came out with that first album in 1977, 78, somewhere along in there? Oh, man. And then I found, you know, it was the album with the picture of a guitar on the front. You didn't know that. Pull it out. Look at the front again. Yeah. All you did was pick it up, slide that album out, and put it on. So there you go. Did you know the whole album was recorded in one of the members of Boston's basement? I know. I didn't know that either until actually 3 or 4 years ago. Man. Whew, somebody was doing a good job with the knobs, you think? Glad to have you with us on the Swap Shop from WYBT and 98.1 FM.
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get a little higher. There you go. Sly and the Family Stone. And here about 8:30 this morning, got a little bit of Crosby, Stills, Nash & Young.

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2: Well, it's going to be a hot one today across the Panhandle. Once again, temperatures climbing up into the 90s. Feels like temperatures over 110 degrees. Watch out, we will see some showers and thunderstorms this afternoon. Overnight tonight, lows will drop into the 70s. We'll do it all over again on your Thursday. Right now, it looks like we'll see a little bit better chance of showers and thunderstorms Friday and Saturday, and that could lead to a slight cool down. For WYBT and 98.1 FM, I'm Chris Smith with Panhandle Weather. Download the Panhandle Weather app today.

FM 98.1 WYBT. That's right. High school football coming up again Friday night and Saturday morning. I'll have some details on that coming up shortly.

Okay, that's Tom Petty and the Heartbreakers, and I'm guessing Don't Do Me Like That could be associated with what happened on this day in 1951. Now, I didn't, if I saw it, I don't remember, but it happened on this day in 1951. The owner of the St. Louis Browns, Bill Veeck, sent Eddie Gaedel, a 3-foot, 7-inch little person, to pinch hit in a game against Detroit. With a 1.5-inch strike zone, Gaedel walked in 4 pitches. Duh. They wanted to have him play defense, and of course, you know whose position they were going to shoot for. Shortstop. But eventually, it was, you know, he was, you can't do that. No. Let's keep the game fair. Happened on this day back in 1951. Good morning. Glad to have you with us at WYBT 98.1 FM. How about some little Stevie Wonder? Not quite that little, but that's what we're calling it.

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lot of good stuff from the Eagles. I don't know if they turned out anything bad or not ever. You? Well, anyway, about 6.5 away from 9 o'clock in the morning, and today is National Potato Day, International Bowel Day, National Soft Ice Cream Day, I like that part, and National Aviation Day. Here

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2: The race for Florida governor is set. Republican gubernatorial candidate Byron Donalds beat out Jay Collins, James Fishback, and Paul Renner to secure the GOP nomination. Donald spoke of his family's humble beginnings.
3: If you work hard, you can get ahead, own a home, raise your family, and give your kids a better shot than you had without government holding you back.
2: During his victory speech, Donald's promised affordability, better education options. He also vowed property tax cuts, whether or not Amendment 3 is approved in November. The Democratic nominee for governor is David Jolly. He vows to loosen the Republican stranglehold on the state by beating Donalds. Jolly did not shy away from his Republican roots at his victory speech in Miami Lakes.
4: Yes, as an old school Republican, I talk about ending the culture wars not to celebrate some progressive platform, but because I still believe in the old school Republican libertarian policy that government should simply stay out of your life and stay out of your bedroom and stay out of your neighborhood.
2: Jolly stressing restoring Florida's affordability, insurance, home ownership, education, environment, and health care. Former Governor Charlie Crist could be closer to getting back into public office. The former Democratic congressman running for mayor of his native St. Petersburg, he advanced to a runoff against incumbent Mayor Ken Welch. Two South Floridians are closer to another term in Congress. Debbie Wasserman Schultz won yesterday's Democratic primary in the 20th District. Meanwhile, Congressman Jared Moskowitz won the Democratic primary in Wasserman's old district. He currently represents the 23rd, which was redrawn. With Florida's news, I'm Chris Trankman.
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2: The race for Orange County mayor is heading to November. Neither top candidate managed to secure a definitive victory yesterday. Tiffany Moore Russell and Chris Messina will face off in the fall to replace outgoing mayor Jerry Demings. Florida's governor's race officially set, with Republican Byron Donalds taking on Democrat David Jolly.
3: If you work hard, you can get ahead, own a home, raise your family, and give your kids a better shot than you had without government holding you back.
2: Jolly did not shy away from his Republican roots in his victory speech in Miami Lakes.
4: But because I still believe in the old school Republican libertarian policy that government should simply stay out of your life and stay out of your bedroom and stay out of your neighborhood.
2: The surprise of the night, State Representative Angie Nixon defeating Alex Vindman in the Democratic primary for U.S. Senate. Nixon will face Republican U.S. Senator Ashley Moody in November.
5: If you apply common sense policy, protect people in the communities that they live, and make sure you're protecting their individual freedoms, your state will really flourish and your families will flourish.
2: Florida's former Attorney General Moody was appointed by DeSantis to the Senate last year to replace Marco Rubio. The impeachment case against Kissimmee's mayor will not proceed. The city commission deadlocked in a tense 2-2 vote. As a result, Mayor Jackie Espinoza survives the removal effort and will remain in office to finish her current term. State carried out its 13th execution last night with the death of William Silva for the 2006 murder of his estranged wife and attempted murder of his mother in Seminole County. Florida Department of Corrections Director of Communications Jordan Kirkland shared Silva's last hours.
6: He was provided his last meal, which consisted of burger, French fries, onion rings, dark chocolate, and root beer.
2: Next, Florida is set to execute Harold Gene Lucas on September 1st. With Florida's News, I'm Karen Curtis.
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1: Yeah.

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6: Oh.

National Weather Service in Tallahassee has issued a severe thunderstorm warning for Central Gulf County in Florida, Southeastern Bay County in Florida, until 4 p.m. Eastern Daylight Time or 3 p.m. Central Daylight Time. At 3:17 p.m. Eastern Daylight Time or 2:17 p.m. Central Daylight Time, a severe thunderstorm was located near Mexico Beach, Oregon, 12 miles north of Port St. Joe, moving southeast at 10 miles per hour. Hazard, 60 miles per hour wind gusts and penny-size hail. Source, radar indicated. Impact, expects damage to roofs, siding, and trees. Locations impacted include Port St. Joe, Mexico Beach, White City, Tyndall Air Force Base, Overstreet, Davis Beach, Highland View, Beacon Hill, Ward Ridge, and St. Joe Beach. For your protection, move to an interior room on the lowest floor of a building. Repeating, a severe thunderstorm warning has been issued until 3 p.m. Central Daylight Time for the following counties in Florida, Bay and Gulf,

0: 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I'm John Rogers, 75 the overnight low this evening, 96 the high tomorrow, 30% chance of showers and thunderstorms.
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0: 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John Rogers here, back at you in the morning, 6 to 10. It is Jim Dooley. And on the way, Dan Seals and Fab Four.
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0: 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Evening plans tonight, 75 the overnight low. Slight chance of showers and thunderstorms this evening, as well as in your Thursday forecast tomorrow. 30% chance with a high of 96. 3 degrees, Neil Diamond, Carly Simon on the way.
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The National Weather Service in Tallahassee has issued a severe thunderstorm warning for northwestern Gulf County in Florida, Bay County in Florida, southwestern Calhoun County in Florida, until 5 p.m. Eastern Daylight Time or 4 p.m. Central Daylight Time. At 4:23 p.m. Eastern Daylight Time or 3:23 p.m. Central Daylight Time, severe thunderstorms were located along a line extending from 9 miles north of Lynn Haven to near Mexico Beach, moving west at 15 miles per hour. Hazard, 60 miles per hour wind gusts and penny-size hail. Source, radar indicated. Impact, expects damage to roofs, siding, and trees. Locations impacted include Panama City, Lynn Haven, Panama City Beach, Callaway, Springfield, Mexico Beach, Hillen Park, Tyndall Air Force Base, Parker, St. Andrews State Park, Southport, Allenton, Cedar Grove, Durango Park, Beacon Beach, College Station, Golf Resort Beach, Bayou George, West. For your protection, move to an interior room on the lowest floor of a building. Repeating, a severe thunderstorm warning has been issued until 4 p.m. Central Daylight Time for the following counties in Florida, Bay, Calhoun, and Gulf.

0: 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Taking you back to the beach every weekend, the music to shag by Sunday afternoons 2 to 6. John Rogers with Todd Rundgren, Sade, and Buckingham's on the way.
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2: The suspended Palm Beach County Clerk of Court being held without bond until his transfer to Orange County on several felony child sex abuse charges.
3: Mike Caruso was in court this morning after spending the night at the Palm Beach County Jail. He's accused of repeatedly sexually abusing a child under the age of 12 who's related to him, and he did not enter a plea. Now, the judge ordered a recheck date for September 2nd to give Orange County officials time to pick up Caruso, and he'll be tried there. A 67-year-old's been ordered to avoid contact with the alleged victim, immediate family, witnesses, and any individual under 18. I'm Joel Malkin.
2: Florida's attorney general filing two lawsuits in Hillsborough County against the operators of illegal online casinos, including Chumba Casino, Lucky Land, and Global Poker. James Uthmeyer says their parent companies have been preying on Floridians with deceptive marketing while dodging consumer protections.
4: Sites like Stake and those run by VGW market themselves as sweepstakes or social casinos, but they offer real gambling, slots, blackjack, and poker. They've raked in hundreds of millions of dollars from people in our state.
2: The lawsuits want permanent injunctions to keep the companies from operating in Florida and the recovery of funds lost by consumers. Miami-Dade County School Superintendent ready to step down. Dr. Jose Dotres will officially retire October 11th. He'll hand over the keys to incoming Superintendent Rafael Villalobos September 2nd, staying on for another month as an advisor, the school board approving an employment agreement with Villalobos while hashing out his contract. Miami-Dade and Broward counties under an extreme heat warning until 7 this evening. All other parts of the state are under a heat advisory. Feels like temperatures are expected to go well into the triple digits. Some areas have gotten some relief from afternoon thunderstorms. Gas averaging $3.96 a gallon per AAA. With Florida's news, I'm Gordon Bird.
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11: Welcome, listeners. Today is August 19th, 2026, and this is Communication Officer Weeks with the Liberty County Sheriff's Office bringing the report for the last 24 hours. Deputies responded to two assisting another agency, one commercial burglary, 35 business security checks, one disabled abandoned vehicle, one verbal disturbance, one fire structure, one lift assist, one medical call, one repossession, two school zone traffic enforcement, six traffic stops, one warrant arrest. EMS responded to one medical emergency. Fire responded to two calls for service. There were zero booked into jail. We have a total of 175 inmates in the county jail, 104 ICE, 71 county. That concludes our report from the Liberty County Sheriff's Office. Sheriff Dustin Arnold, thanks for listening. We hope you have a great day.
12: This is your Blount Sound Police Report for August 19th. Over the past 24 hours, our officers have conducted the following. Six extra patrols, five house checks, four traffic stops, two business checks, and one abandoned vehicle. This concludes your Blount Sound Police Report. Thank you and have a great day.
13: This is the Calhoun County Sheriff's Office, and here's your radio report for today. In the last 24 hours, there have been two extra protections, one business check, no unlocked vehicles, four traffic stops, no traffic accidents, one welfare check, two fire department calls, six EMS calls, three warrant arrests, two civil processes, two animal complaints. There are currently 70 males housed in the Calhoun County Jail and 15 females housed in the Liberty County Jail for a total of 85 inmates. Within the last 24 hours, there have been four individuals booked into the jail to include Katie Neesmith, Tommy Thurman, James Mosley, and Connie McClure. The Calhoun County Sheriff's Office radio report is now concluded. Thank you for listening and have a wonderful day.
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10: 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It's free to anyone in Calhoun and Liberty County areas that needs support. The men meet on Sundays at 5 o'clock, and women meet on Wednesdays at 5:30. 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

National Weather Service in Tallahassee has issued a severe thunderstorm warning for South Central Jackson County in Florida, Northeastern Bay County in Florida, Northern Calhoun County in Florida, until 5 p.m. Central Daylight Time. At 4:10 p.m. Central Daylight Time, a severe thunderstorm was located near Mariana, moving south at 15 miles per hour. Hazard, 60 miles per hour wind gusts and nickel-size hail. Source, radar indicated. Impact, expect damage to roofs, siding, and trees. Locations impacted include Mariana, Alpha, Alford, Moose Pond, Selman, Fountain, Blue Spring, Union City, Henderson Mill, Camp's Head, Star, Alliance, Compass Lake, Vets, Kynesville, Ridgetop, Chasson, Steel City, Sink Creek, and Center Lake. For your protection, move to an interior room on the lowest floor of a building. Repeating, a severe thunderstorm warning has been issued until 5 p.m. Central Daylight Time for the following counties in Florida, Bay and Calhoun.

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75 the overnight low this evening. 30% chance of showers and thunderstorms. 96 the high tomorrow. 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

0: 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I'm John Rogers. 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
2: More than 1.3 million Floridians voted in person during Tuesday's primary, pushing the total turnout numbers to just over 25%. All in all, more than 3.3 million ballots were cast out of 13.5 million registered voters. Secretary of State Cord Byrd says voters can trust Florida's election process for both speed and security.
3: It's a testament to the hard work we put in statewide, 24/7, 365. It's the hard work that we put in the non-election years that make election night successful.
2: State Division of Elections says 1.25 million people voted by mail, and just over 818,000 took advantage of early voting locations. Florida's Attorney General has filed two lawsuits in Hillsborough County against the operators of illegal online casinos, including Stake and VGW's Chumba Casino, Lucky Land, and Global Poker. James Uthmeyer says these companies have been preying on Floridians with deceptive marketing while dodging consumer protection requirements.
4: Sites like Stake and those run by VGW market themselves as sweepstakes or social casinos, but they offer real gambling, slots, blackjack, and poker. They've raked in hundreds of millions of dollars from people in our state.
2: Lawsuits seek permanent injunctions that would keep the companies from operating in Florida, along with the recovery of funds lost by consumers. Seven people are dead following a helicopter crash in northern Kenya, and media reports indicate one of them was the general manager of several Telemundo stations in Florida. NBC says 55-year-old Jose Alberto Suarez was among those killed. He was listed as the president and general manager of Telemundo Tampa, Orlando, and Fort Myers, Naples. With Florida's News, I'm Reed Shepherd.
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0: 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John Rogers here. 75 the overnight low, slight chance of showers and thunderstorms tonight. 30% chance tomorrow with a high of 96. On the way, Four Tops, Robert John and Brian Adams.
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0: 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I'm John Rogers, back at you in the morning, 6 to 10, Jim Dooley, with an opportunity to buy, sell, swap, and trade in the 8 Central Hour. 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